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1: Do you guys want to do one other song?
2: Sure, we'll do one more song.
1: All right, one more song. All right, come on. We didn't bring the right guitar. Why don't you use that guitar? So who cares? It'll sound different. Improvise like the old days.
2: Yeah.
1: Yeah.
0: We're in the garage.
3: Interstate love songs?
1: Interstate love song.
3: Interstate.
1: Interstate.
0: Interstate.
1: Get in there.
0: Everybody start screaming. Interstate. Interstate.
1: Just play. Just play. Just play.
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4: 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Yep.
1: 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If you need me to help out, I'll do it.

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1: Good evening, Señor Fraser.
2: Hail, Fuman, the lion from Zion. What tend to melt the iron?

Noah. What has happened to Smokey Joe Frazier, Razor? How come he got dark when he met George Foreman, the fireman? Did he forget to sharpen his razor? How are you?

Sunshine Showdown. The charm went down in the first round and wasn't able to retain his crown.

Jack Foreman, the fireman, had blunted Smokey Joe for his eraser. In less than 2 minutes, Harley smoked the minute. Did he really defeated Muhammad Ali? I was his challenge. I was he, well charged in his cash. Like Noah. Wrong one. You was like a scrambled egg in a frying pan. Wrong two. You was doing the wool over. 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

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Oh yes, the motherland we come from, my South Africa. Oh yes, the motherland we love, yes, sir. Africa. Full of natural resources, yes, sir. Africa. They're full of good.

Suma Radio Pachuca. It's the great escape. And is it any wonder that it's the same mistake that kept him under? And how many more storms will he bring? 'Cause there are so many ways to tarnish a beauty.

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1: When we started rehearsals in Brisbane, when we first got here, I, being so forgetful, had to learn all the words again to some of these songs because I haven't sung them in over a decade. And it made me realize how wonderful some of these lyrics by Taupin are. 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It's called The Greatest Discovery.